A voice is calling from the space newspaper, treat us and break the earth. Don't be afraid, don't be afraid. Television saying that word is spring. Somebody's coming from the street.

television saying the word is praying. Somebody's coming from a stream.